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0: sa imong tanan. 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
1: Give us this day our daily bread, and forgive us our sins, as we forgive those who sin against us. Do not bring us to temptation, but deliver us from evil.
0: Hail Mary, full of grace. The Lord is with you. Blessed are you among women, and blessed is the fruit of thy womb, Jesus.
1: Holy Mary, Mother of God, pray for us sinners, now and at the hour of our death. Amen.
0: Glory be to the Father, to the Son, and to the Holy Spirit.
1: As it was in the beginning, is now, and ever shall be, world without end.
0: Glory be to the Father, to the Son, and to the Holy Spirit.
1: As it was in the beginning, is now, and ever shall be, world without end.
0: All together, please.
1: Glory be to the Father, and to the Son, and to the Holy Spirit. As it was in the beginning, is now, and ever shall be.

Just feel free. Kagbatuna ang iyang presence. Where the presence of Jesus, there is freedom. There is healing. Now enjoy His presence in you. Thank you, Jesus. Thank you, Jesus.

0: Love is patient, love is kind.
1: Love is patient, love is kind.
0: Never jealous, never proud.
1: Never jealous, never proud.
0: Never seeking for oneself.
1: Never seeking for oneself.
0: Love never leads to anger.
1: Love never leads to anger.
0: Where there is love,
1: where there is love,
0: there is God.
1: There is God.
0: The love of God has gathered us together.

0: Many things will pass away.
1: Many things will pass away.
0: There are but three things that last.
1: There are but three things that last.
0: Faith, hope, and love.

0: Altogether, I was crucified.
1: I was crucified.
0: And died with Jesus.
1: And died with Jesus.
0: On his cross.
1: On his cross.
0: And it is no longer I who live.
1: It is no longer I who live.
0: But Jesus lives in me.
1: But Jesus lives in me.
0: The life I live now.
1: The life I live now.
0: I live by faith.
1: I live by faith.
0: In the Son of God.
1: In the Son of God.
0: Who loved and died for me.
1: And died for me.
0: And I can face all conditions.
1: And I can face all conditions.
0: By the power of Christ.
1: By the power of Christ.
0: Working in me.
1: Working in me.
0: And because Jesus lives.
1: And because Jesus lives.
0: I will live.
1: I will live.
0: I will not die.
1: I will not die.
0: And no one can snatch me.
1: And no one can snatch me.
0: And separate me.
1: And separate me.
0: From the love of the Father.
1: From the love of the Father.
0: And of Jesus.
1: And of Jesus.
0: Jesus is the Son of the living God.
1: Jesus is the Son of the living God.
0: He is my Lord and Savior.
1: He is my Lord and Savior.
0: He loves me so much.
1: He loves me so much.
0: And I love him so.
1: And I love him so.
0: This is my statement of faith.
1: This is my statement of faith.
0: Amen.
1: Amen.
0: Give thanks with a grace.

0: Clothe us with your holiness. Clothe us with your anointing, with your Holy Spirit. Oh, there is Jesus. Please stay in us. As we proclaim your words, O God, set us free as we accept and believe in our heart that your words is our life. In Jesus' name.
1: Amen.

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I claim the release of your anointing to all the leaders and servants. Oh, just open your heart and receive the anointing. In the name of Jesus now. Now receive the anointing. Fire on you. Fire. 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Thank you, Jesus. Thank you, Jesus. 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

0: together. I was crucified.
1: I was crucified.
0: And died with Jesus.
1: And died with Jesus.
0: On his cross.
1: On his cross.
0: And it is no longer I who live.
1: It is no longer I who live.
0: But Christ lives in me.
1: But Christ lives in me.
0: The life I live now.
1: The life I live now.
0: I live by faith.
1: I live by faith.
0: In the Son of God.
1: In the Son of God.
0: Who love.
1: Who love.
0: And died for me.
1: And died.
0: I will live. I will not die.
1: I will not die.
0: And no one can separate me.
1: And no one can separate
0: from the love of the Father.
1: From the love of the Father.
0: And of Jesus.
1: And of Jesus.
0: Jesus is the Son of God.
1: Jesus is the Son of God.
0: He is my Lord and Savior.
1: He is my Lord and Savior.
0: He loves me so much.
1: He loves me so much.
0: And I love him so.
1: And I love him so.
0: Give thanks.

Jesus, I claim the release. I claim the release in your presence. Thank you, Jesus. Thank you, Jesus. Thank you, Jesus. Thank you, Jesus.

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0: the spirit of depression, the spirit of cancer, the spirit of diabetes, of arthritis. I bind the hardness of heart, the spirit of pride. In the name of Jesus, I command you, depart. I command you to depart from each one of us in the name of Jesus. And I tell that body and soul in the presence of God, in the mighty presence of God, in His overflowing love, in the name of Jesus, be healed.
1: Amen.
0: I command the cancer cells, be dissolved.
1: Amen.
0: In the mighty name of Jesus. In the name of Jesus, I claim, Lord Jesus Christ, that Your presence will heal, will set us free.
1: Amen.
0: In the name of Jesus.
1: Amen.
0: And Lord, let Your presence, let Your Holy Ghost, Lord, give breath, Lord, to the words that has been proclaimed. Thank You, Jesus. In the name of Jesus, receive the Holy Spirit, receive the breath of life. I call on the wind, the Spirit from the north and from the south, in the name of Jesus.

0: Thank you, Jesus. 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
1: Amen.
0: Thank you, Lord Jesus Christ, for your graces, for your mercy.

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0: Everybody, please. I was crucified.
1: I was crucified.
0: And died with Jesus.
1: And died with Jesus.
0: On his cross.
1: On his cross.
0: And it is no longer I who live.
1: It is no longer I who live.
0: But Christ lives in me.
1: But Christ lives in me.
0: The life I live now.
1: The life I live now.
0: I live by faith.
1: I live by faith.
0: In the Son of God.
1: And the Son of God.
0: Who love.
1: Who love.
0: And died for me.
1: And died for me.
0: And I can face all conditions.
1: And I can face all conditions.
0: By the power of Christ.
1: By the power of Christ.
0: In me. And because Jesus lives,
1: and because Jesus lives,
0: I will live.
1: I will live.
0: I will not die.
1: I will not die.
0: And no one can snatch me.
1: And no one can snatch me
0: from the hands of the Father.
1: From the hands of the Father.
0: And of Jesus.
1: And of Jesus.
0: He is the Son of God.
1: He is the Son of God.
0: He is my Lord and Savior.
1: He is my Lord and Savior.
0: He loves me so much.
1: He loves me so much.
0: And I love him so.
1: And I love him so.
0: This is my statement of faith.
1: This is my statement of faith.
0: Amen.
1: Amen.
0: Palpakan natin ang Diyos.

in order for us to worship the living God. 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

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And in your name, O Lord, we experience, O Lord, victory over death, victory over Satan. And we thank you for your name. Every time we call on that powerful name of Jesus, your presence manifests in us. 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That name opens the threshold of heavens for us, O Lord, to receive, O Lord, your blessings. 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

0: in the name of Jesus. 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I recommend you, go in the mighty name of Jesus of Nazareth. I bind every sickness, every disease, every infirmity. In the name of Jesus, I command you, go, go, and reclaim healing and life. In the name of Jesus of Nazareth, we claim life, liberty of captives. 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In the name of Jesus, you are set free. In the name of Jesus, you are healed. In the name of Jesus, you are saved. You are delivered. In the name of Jesus of Nazareth. 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

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Amen! Alright mga jammers, ito na, pakinggan natin our first song request, Shine, Jesus Shine, na request ni Sister Des. Ito muna, pakinggan natin, Shine, Jesus Shine. 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

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Ngayon, alam mo na kung paano mag-subscribe sa YouTube channel ng ating head servant, Brother Edwin A. Dawla. So ano pa hinihintay mo, kajam? 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Ayan, mga kajammers, bati muna natin dito. Or basahin muna natin dito ang mga nag-comment sa ating Facebook live streaming. Ayan, sabi dito ni Sister Nene, "Blessed evening, DJ Josh. Pagdait pa request, Jesus, You Are My Hope by Powerful Christian Worship Song." Thanks a lot, DJ Josh. Happy airing. God bless you always. Ayan. Sure, Sister Nene, God bless you. At ito naman, sabi ni, ano, ni Brother Ayan, DJ Josh, mayad nga gabi. Can you play Holy City, please? Salamat and God bless. Ayan. Sure, Brother Ayan, play natin yan. At isa mapagpalang gabi kay Sister Grace at kay Sister Annalisa. Ayan. Good evening. Alright, mga jammers, patuloy tayo ngayon sa ating mga song requests. Ito muna, play natin our next song request. Na request ni Brother Joven, sabi niya, Christmas Carol daw yung i-play natin. Kaya mga jammers, ito muna, pakinggan natin our next song request, Joy to the World. Yes, isang Christmas Carol. Ito muna, mga jammers, pakinggan natin request ni Brother Joven, Joy to the World.

Alright, now, drummers, ito naman, pakinggan natin. Our next song request, na-request ni Sister Nene Gia. Jesus, You Are My Hope by Powerful Christian Worship Song. Ito muna mga ka-jammers, pakinggan natin.

2027, ang venue natin dito sa ADG Prayer Center. Yes, 9 a.m. yan. 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Baptismal certificate, confirmation, marriage license, Senumar, birth certificate, and permit to marry sa parishyan na kukunin. Ayan. At ang deadline of submission natin of requirements sa December 15, 2026. And for inquiries, please contact Sister Maria Eden Salinas at 0915-424-2607. Ayan. Maraming salamat everyone and God bless. Ayan. Ulitin natin, meron tayong gagaman na ping ng Diyos Gugmamas Wedding. 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At ayan, for inquiries, please contact Sister Maria Eden Salinas at 0915-424-2607. Ayan. Alright na, Jeremy's, patuloy tayo ngayon. Pero bago yan, time check muna tayo. Oras na rin ngayon ay 9:40 in the evening, Philippine Standard Time. Alright mga Jeremy's, ito naman, pakinggan natin our next song request. Yes, You'll Never Walk Alone na ni-request. 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Yes, ni-request ni Sister Rosalinda. Ito muna mga ka-jammers. Pakinggan natin, You'll Never Walk Alone by Gary and Peacemakers.

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Ito naman mga jammers, pakinggan natin na our next song request, Natutulog Ba Ang Diyos by Gary Valenciano. Na request ni Sister Joy. Ito muna, pakinggan natin.

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1: Then he created the sun and the stars.

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That your spirit is now flowing like streams of the living water from the recesses of our soul and quench all the thirst of our soul.

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0: sa imong pinag- Our Father in heaven, holy be your name, your kingdom come, your will be done on earth as it is in heaven.
1: Give us this day our daily bread, and forgive us our sins, as we forgive those who sin against us. Do not bring us to the test, but deliver us from evil.
0: Hail Mary, full of grace, the Lord is with you. Blessed are you among women, and blessed is the fruit of thy womb, Jesus.
1: Holy Mary, Mother of God, pray for us sinners, now and at the hour of our death. Amen.
0: Glory be to the Father, to the Son, and to the Holy Spirit.
1: As it was in the beginning, is now, and ever shall be, world without end.
0: Glory be to the Father, to the Son, and to the Holy Spirit.
1: As it was in the beginning, is now, and ever shall be, world without end.
0: All together, please.
1: Glory be to the Father, and to the Son, and to the Holy Spirit. As it was in the beginning, is now, and ever shall be, world without end.
0: Amen.

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0: Hail Mary, full of grace, the Lord is with you. Blessed are you among women, and blessed is the fruit of thy womb, Jesus.
1: Holy Mary, Mother of God, pray for us sinners, now and at the hour of our death. Amen.
0: Glory be to the Father, to the Son, and to the Holy Spirit.
1: As it was in the beginning, is now, and ever shall be, world without end.
0: Glory be to the Father, to the Son, and to the Holy Spirit.
1: As it was in the beginning, is now, and ever shall be, world without end.
0: Altogether, please.
1: Glory be to the Father, and to the Son, and to the Holy Spirit. As it was in the beginning, is now, and ever shall be, world without end.
0: Amen.

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Thank you, Jesus. Thank you, Jesus. Oh Lord, thank you. I sing praises to your name.

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1: Working in me.
0: Working in
1: and
0: me.
1: And because Jesus lives. And
0: because Jesus
1: I will live.
0: I will live.
1: I will not die.
0: I will not die.
1: And no one can snatch me.
0: No one can snatch
1: and separate me.
0: And separate
1: from
0: me.
1: The love of the Father.
0: From the love of the Father.
1: And of Jesus.
0: And of Jesus.
1: Jesus is the Son of the living God.
0: Jesus is the Son of the living God.
1: He is my Lord and Savior.
0: He is my Lord and Savior.
1: He loves me so much.
0: He loves me so much.
1: I love Him so.
0: And I love Him so.
1: This is my statement of faith.
0: This is my statement of faith.

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Thank you, Holy Spirit, for being with us. 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Thank you, Jesus. 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

0: 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All together, please. I was crucified.
1: I was crucified.
0: And died with Jesus.
1: Died with Jesus.
0: On his cross.
1: On his cross.
0: And it is no longer I who live.
1: It's no longer I who live.
0: But Christ lives in me.
1: But Christ lives in me.
0: The life I live now.
1: The life I live now.
0: I live by faith.
1: I live by faith.
0: The Son of God.
1: The Son of God.
0: Who loved.
1: Who loved.
0: And died for me.
1: And died for me.
0: And I can face all conditions.
1: And I can face all conditions.
0: By the power of Christ.
1: By the power of Christ.
0: Working in me.
1: Working in
0: and
1: me.
0: And because Jesus lives.
1: And because Jesus
0: I
1: lives.
0: Will live.
1: I will live.
0: I will not die.
1: I will not die.
0: And no one can snatch me.
1: No one can snatch
0: and separate me.
1: And separate
0: from
1: me.
0: The love of the Father.
1: From the love of the Father.
0: And of Jesus.
1: And of Jesus.
0: Jesus is the Son of the Living God.
1: Jesus is the Son of the Living God.
0: He is my Lord and Savior.
1: He is my Lord and Savior.
0: He loves me so much.
1: He loves me so much.
0: I love him so.
1: And I love him so.
0: This is my statement of faith.
1: This is my statement of faith.
0: Amen.
1: Amen.
0: Amen.
1: Amen.
0: Amen.

me home. 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The Spirit of the Lord is in His words.

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The Lord is here. 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Claim whatever you asked for. It is holiday. The Lord is here. He will give what you need. The Lord is here. Jesus.

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When there is love, there is God.

0: with the love of Christ in you. 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Let us claim that this glory will set us free from every bondage of sin. Altogether, I was crucified.
1: I was crucified.
0: And died with Jesus.
1: Died with Jesus.
0: On his cross.
1: On his cross.
0: And it is no longer I who live. But Christ lives in me.
1: Christ lives in me.
0: The life I live now.
1: The life I live.
0: I live by faith.
1: I live by faith.
0: In the Son of God.
1: In the Son of God.
0: Who loved.
1: Who loved.
0: And died for me.
1: And died for me.
0: And I can face all conditions.
1: By the power of
0: Christ,
1: working in me,
0: and because Jesus lives,
1: I will live.
0: I will live.
1: I will not die.
0: I will not die.
1: And no one can snatch me
0: and separate me
1: from the love of the Father
0: and of Jesus.
1: And of Jesus.
0: Jesus is the Son of the.

0: Living God. Jesus is the Son of the Living God.
1: He is my Lord and Savior.
0: He is my Lord and Savior.
1: He loves me so much.
0: He loves me so much.
1: And I love Him so.
0: And I love Him so.
1: This is my statement of faith.
0: This is my statement of faith.
1: Amen.
0: Amen.

When there is love, there is God. Amen. Let us share the love of Jesus to one another. He who lives in us. Amen. I-share natin ang gugma.